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1: Hi, it's Jared from 30 Seconds to Mars, and I'm here with my sweet little baby girl, Anna Isabel Alejarja.
2: Hey, I'm Christina Perry, and you're listening